0: year, and 8-13 to 2 points at half time, and Coward held up okay, and then yeah, Kimber kicked 11 goals in the third quarter, which split the game apart really, and finished 22-19 to 1-5. So Cow still battling along there for Kimber. Bailey Francis found a bit of form up forward. He kicked 5. Marley Butler, Sam Clements and Sam Hine, just all 3 each. So good to see a bit of a spread there for Kimber. And for Cow, their skipper, Matty Deer, kicked their only goal. So, yeah, tough day at the office for Cow, but their best were Clay Smith again, Willow Cook, Matt Deer, Dale Franklin, Alex Ratley and Brad Phillips. While for Kimber, Aaron Nitsky, the coach, Sam Clements, Sam Hindges, Josh Seal, Marley Butler and Bailey Francis. So familiar names there again for Kimber in the best. But, yeah, they're on the board. And for Cow, it'll be, front up again today. So that was that match.
1: Yeah, well, for Kimber, I mean, you touched on it before, but I know one of their players kicked 5, but a bit of an even spread across the field as well. Multiple goal kickers and a few of them kicking 3. So that's got to be positive signs for Kimber.
0: Yeah, absolutely, and they're going to need that to match it with the other 3 sides in the comp. Just looking at it, obviously we spoke at the start of the year, they lost some key forwards due to retirement, and obviously Brent Harris shifting back to playing Paul Lincoln's left a bit of a hole in their forward line, but good to see a couple of lads stand up last week, and they'll be looking to continue today.
1: Yeah, big 140-point win there for Kimber. Now, the other game was a bit tighter.
0: Yeah, this was a ripper. I think we said it'd be around a goal, and it wasn't far off, actually. So Eastern Rangers trailed right through to the last quarter. They did have a few more scoring shots, and I'm not sure whether that was bad kicking or good defending from CEU. I didn't really find that one out, but it was 10-12 to 10-3. So absolute cracking match. Boyle reports. For Eastern Rangers, Riley Evans, a young fella, continues his good form, playing at full forward. He's topped the goal kickers list. Well, he's topping the goal kickers list now. He's kicked 17 from 4 matches. So good to see a young fella up in the A grade doing that. And Corey Waters for CEU again. I reckon I mention his name every week. He was named their best and kicked 4, and he would have spent a fair bit of time in the midfield, I would have thought. So, yeah. Fingers crossed he may front feast and Eric Mortlock this year, which would be really good for everyone to have a look at him. But, Eastern Rangers, Tyson Jenner, Shannon Jenner, Jack and Jess Kenny again, Hank Burton, Curtis Newland in their best players. Corey Waters, Jake Bruce, who's actually started the season really well as well for a player that's been around for a long time. It's good to see him going well. Tyson Jackson, young Cameron Tucker and Joe O'Brien. So, good game there, which Eastern Rangers sit on top now with the 4 wins, and they've got the bye today.
2: That's a huge win, that one, Rangers. I said a couple of weeks ago that they're a good unit, a good side, and that just proves it again, winning those tight games.
0: Yeah, it does, and I think, probably for me, sort of looking at the CEU list at the start of the year, I thought, they may be around where sort of Kimber sort of sit at the moment, and probably Ports and Eastern Rangers might be just a fraction above, but CEU have, I shouldn't say surprised everybody, because there's some good names in there, but they're definitely fit and I think well-coached and well-drilled with Micah being in his second year at the helm. So I reckon that's showing up a bit for them too, which is great.
1: Yeah, it's good to hear. Well, we'll move on to today's game. So the Rangers have got the bye, which means Ports are back in action. And the first game we'll have a look at is Ports and Kimber, and we should have a ripper because there's no rain.
2: 100%. This is going to be an absolute epic game, Gadge.
0: Yeah, it will be. Well, there could be a chance for thunderstorm this afternoon, I see, so it'll be interesting. But we won't be complaining at the moment if we don't get that one after after what we've had overnight. So, no, it should be a good game. Unfortunately for Kimber, some injuries this week. Jack Leanett goes out with a cut foot, which wasn't a football injury, but Shannon Larwood and Dion Wolford, 2 massive outs for Kimber. There'd be 550 or 600 games across A-grade footy and rep footy for those 2 guys out of the Kimber side. Dion hasn't been playing defence much this year, but Bozo does, and they're going to probably miss those two in a game where I reckon experience is going to be pretty important against Ports. But in today comes Mark McAvoy and Matty May. They'll drop back into the back six and stiffen that up a bit. And Joey Leanett comes in for his first A-grade match of the year. For Ports, Ports never seem to have too many changes, you know, all the times I've been doing this report. But two outs, two ins, Kyle Lewis, James Tickner go out, Caleb Prime and Callum Ryan come in. So they're pretty settled, even though they have got it still a couple missing in Sid Masters and Jake Turner. I don't think he's playing today, but going to be a cracker, this one.
1: Yeah, on Kimber's home deck, who are we tipping?
2: I'm torn. I reckon if Ports can start well, because I think, yeah. But they had a bye last week, didn't they, Gadge, Ports?
0: They did. So they're coming off a bit of a spell, so they should be fresh.
2: Mm. I think if they start well, they can finish it well.
1: Yeah, okay. Yeah,
2: Ports for me.
1: Yeah. Oh, what about you, Matty?
0: I think this is going to be a real close one. Once again, if Francis and Butler can, you know, kick half a score, Kimber will be a chance. One interesting thing for Kimber, Sammy Hine, just Aaron Nitsky, Josh Steele and Sam Clements, they do spend huge minutes in the midfield for Kimber. I mean, they're well supported. Jed Venning and Reece Race and give the mids a chop out, and young Tommy Modesta is doing a bit of rucking. But obviously Ports, Llewellyn, Tommy Lass and a lad, Ashton Hartwig's in ripping form. It's going to be really, really good to see a young fella who's only 19, Ashton, go head-to-head with a couple of the more experienced Kimber mids today. And if they can match it and get on top in there with Declan Smith in the ruck, I think, yeah, Llewellyn pushes forward. And a guy called Bobby Rakowas is obviously back at Ports this year. He'll
2: hit
0: their back lineup. I'm just going to go with Ports by a goal.
2: Ports it is.
1: Yeah.
2: You, big fella?
1: I'll go with Tigers just because it's on their home deck. I'll go with the Tigers. So.
2: All right. Cool.
1: We got the other game at Warrumbo Oval, CEU and Cal.
0: Yeah. So this one, unfortunately, you're probably going on the evidence that we've seen in Cal's first three matches that CEU probably won't have too much trouble getting over the top of them at Warrumbo today. CEU bring in some younger fellas today. Let's just looking at their list. A young Lockwood lad, I believe, from Port Lincoln, Henry Petty and young Jack Schultz. So whether it's an opportunity to blood a few young ones against Cow, which is probably a good move if that's what they've gone and done. And Jake Sampson, Ben Parrish and Callum Tonkin go out of their side. So, yeah, they're pretty much, a couple of young fellas can run all right. So they'll enjoy that. For Cow, unfortunately, Brock McFarlane's not playing. I'm not sure what he's probably their key player, what the go is there. Dylan Francis, Kent and Lincoln Fisher, I believe, sustained an injury last week. So Wayne Piggott comes back in. But, yeah, CEU are going to win this one by pretty much the same margin as the last three matches for Cow, I'd say.
1: Yeah, I'm assuming all three of us are going CEU with this one.
2: No-brainer. Yep.
1: And Rangers with the bye.
0: Yep, Rangers will enjoy a week off. And, most clubs up here at the moment are sitting not too bad as far as the injury front goes. So hopefully that can continue on.
1: Yeah, absolutely.
2: Beautiful. Just a ladder recap, boys. Rangers on top, CEU second, and then we've got Kimber and then Ports. They need to make a move now, Ports, and then Cow sitting down the bottom. So,
0: yeah.
2: Gadge, anything else, mate?
0: No, I think that's it for this week, fellas.
1: Awesome. Well, you have a ripping day. Hopefully the rain holds away and the thunderstorms as well, if there are some thunderstorms. Hopefully not, but it's not looking like it at the moment, but you never know with the peninsula weather.
2: Exactly.
1: Hey, Matty, you have a great day, mate, and we'll catch up with you next week.
0: No worries. Cheers, boys.
2: Thanks, Gadge.
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7: It is time to talk Eastern Air Netball, and we do it thanks to Cleve Rural in Cleve, which means let's get one of our favourites. We've got Stacey Murphy on the line. G'day, Stace, how are you?
8: Good morning, how you going?
7: Yeah, good, thank you.
9: We're good, we're really good. Let's talk some netball.
8: Glad to hear.
9: Yeah, how are you going? How's the household there this morning?
8: Oh, yeah, a little bit crazy. I'm outside. I've escaped for 5 minutes. Let's do it.
9: Beautiful.
7: Let's get into it. Well, let's start with last week's, and we had a couple of interesting games. We'll start with Cowell and Kimber, if you like.
8: Good one to start with, I think. Cowell come through with a win by 14. This didn't really surprise me. Kimber had a few big ones out, and Cowell were playing very well, so I thought they might have come through and got the win, which is great for them.
7: Mm. Yeah, 56-42 in the end.
9: Yeah, pretty convincing win at the end of the day.
7: Mm.
8: Yeah, for sure. So Cowell's best were Shani Flavel, who played great in defence, and Caitlin Cederstrom in attack. And I'm not entirely sure on Kimber's, but by the sounds of it, it was a good game and hard fought, and Cowell just got on top.
7: Yeah. Now, in the other game, a bit more of a blowout in that one. Can you talk us through that?
8: Well, I'm not sure I really want to, but I better.
7: Sorry,
8: Rangers, they come out firing. We kept up with them in the first quarter, and it was even. Well, they might have had a couple goals on us at quarter time, but it blew out in the second quarter. They just clicked. They just played very good netball. Their goalie, Billy Richardson, I don't think she missed very many at all, so she was very accurate. And yeah, we just dropped a little bit. So I think it was 13 goals in that second quarter that we went down by. So they kept that jump, and yeah, we tried to keep up with them for the rest of it, but it ended up being 22 in the end. So very disappointing day, but we've got lots that we're going to work on and hopefully come through stronger today.
9: Well, Eastern Rangers just too good, or was it the Central Air girls just took the foot off the pedal a little bit too early? What was the talk like? What was the atmosphere like with the Central Air girls?
8: We still definitely got around one another. They played well. Our goals probably weren't as accurate as what theirs were. Their goalie shot very accurately and shot very well. And Billy Richardson's got some good height in there. So as soon as they were in there to her, she was just getting them in. But we've didn't play badly. We still held our own and we still got around one another. It was just, probably at the end of the day, their goals went in and ours probably didn't as much.
7: Well, it might be one of the hardest questions to answer, but how do you stop momentum? Because that's what it kind of sounds like. It's almost like the unknown in sport.
9: It's a huge thing.
8: For sure. Yeah, it's very tricky, that's for sure. And it's hard because obviously now we've got the rolling subs, so you want to utilise them, but you also want to settle your team as well. So it's a bit of a catch of whether you change things around or whether you let them settle and hope that it picks back up. But, I don't know. It's very tricky. They definitely had the momentum in that second quarter and we tried to change a few things around. We just, couldn't pick it back up, unfortunately.
9: Well, you get that chance again today at Warrumboo at a court 1 o'clock. You take on Cow.
8: We do. I'm just going to sneak back to that game. Sorry. We had Billy Richardson, like I said, who got their best. She had a ripper in goals and Chelsea Kenny Skinner got the incentive. And Zoe Phelps, who had a ripper game in our defence, got our best. And Ellie Murphy through the middle got our incentive. Sorry. Thought I'd just jump back on that for a sec. But this week we come up against Cow and obviously had a good win against Kimber last week. So it'll be a very interesting game.
7: Yeah. Any ins and outs or anything like that?
8: We've got our full side again, so hopefully we can just come together. Our side's very different from last year. I think most of the A-grade is this year, actually. So we're just taking a little longer to settle, and we've got such high numbers through our club. So just trying to rotate everyone and find what works best. But Kiara are actually missing Caitlin Cederstrom, so she got their best in attack last week. So that will be a bit of an out for them.
9: Nice one. Okay, we'll move to the next game there. We've got Kimber taking on Ports. What's your info there, mate?
8: Kimber have got their full side, whereas Ports have got Courtney Grigg and Chelsea Smith out, but with Marty Masson back in. And they've also got Caitlin Rain, who is a D-grader, playing her first A-grade game today, which is pretty great.
9: Nice one.
7: Yeah. We love that when there's, we were saying it earlier, when someone goes out, you get to bring a kid in or give someone some big experience in the big league. So it's always nice to see.
8: Yeah, for sure. It's great seeing those young ones step up. And I think throughout the A-grade, most A-grades this year have got quite a few young ones in there. So it's great to see. And it's a great experience for them. And it's nice for them to be able to step up into that as well.
9: I find it actually gives the... they can give the team a fair lift as well when they find the responsibility to carry a new person in the side. It gives that momentum, I suppose.
8: Yeah, for sure. And everyone's willing to help them and lift them up and encourage them as well, which is always great. And it helps their game a lot as well.
9: Yeah, that's right.
7: Yeah, that added 1% boost to morale, I guess.
9: That's right. That's right. And Eastern Rangers, Eastern Rangers have the bye week off. Lucky them.
8: Yeah. They'll probably be ready for a rest after the round that they've had. They've come out with a cracking first round.
9: Yeah.
8: With 3 wins and the draw against Port, so they'll probably utilise this rest and get straight back into it next week, I imagine.
7: Yeah, well, I was going to say, we're sort of at, it's round 5 this week, so we've had, 4 rounds, obviously. So is there sort of the benchmark team, would it be the Rangers?
8: Yeah, well, with their wins on the board, they unfortunately lost Keeley, but Billy Richardson stepped up into there quite well, and like I said, her height and her accuracy is helping them out a lot. It'd still be them. Ports are still very up there. They obviously had a close one against Cow a couple of weeks ago, but they'll still hit the point, and hopefully we can get back up there again too after the next few weeks. Hopefully we just settle a little bit more and, see what happens.
7: Yeah, we got some tips for today's games. DC, what are you thinking?
9: You go first, mate.
7: I'll go with Ports and, I'll go with Central Air too.
8: Thanks. We need that.
9: Look, I'm going to go Central Air as well, just for the morale. Yeah. We need the morale. And Kimber for me, for the big one.
8: Yeah, sounds good. I reckon even though Ports have got a couple out, they've still got some strength there, and I'm excited to see this D-grader step up. So I'll go Ports for that one, and yeah, you'll never hear me back against my team this year, so we'll go with us as well.
7: I was going to say, Stacey, you'll be very surprised if you pick someone else.
8: Yeah, that'd be pretty disappointing.
7: And it looks like as well, just on it today, it looks like the weather won't be as bad as probably first forecast too.
8: Yeah, it's beautiful here at the moment. It'd be a nice day out, I reckon. I think there was meant to be a little bit of rain, but I think it's dropped off a little bit, which probably isn't as nice for the farmers, but hopefully it comes in the next few days. Just give it a miss for today, would be lovely.
7: Yeah, it's great for us fair weather players like myself. I hate the rain.
8: I just have one more thing. We have, Central United have Tracy Barnes playing her 250th game in the C grade today. So
9: that's
8: very exciting and a huge achievement for her.
9: 250 games, that's, imagine that, Riz.
7: No, I can't.
9: Wow.
7: My hamstrings hurt just thinking of that.
9: I know.
8: And she does an incredible job. She's still out there fighting fit, and she's an incredible defender and doing all the volunteer jobs around the club as well. So she's an absolute asset to have a part of our club, and we wish her all the best for our game today.
7: Massive shout out to her, and a massive shout out as well to you, Stacey. Thank you so much for running us through all of that, and good luck to you today.
8: No worries. Thanks, guys. Thank you.
9: Thanks, guys.
0: 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But what about

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0: You nominated who you thought was the MVP at 5CC.com. 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
10: Yeah, it's about that time of the morning. We're at the end of the show, which means it's MVP time, DT. It's been a great show so far.
11: It's been good.
10: Yeah.
11: Well, I want you back if you don't mind. It's been lovely.
10: Are you on a turf barra?
11: Who? Who's that? Oh, Dave Barrett. Oh, of
10: course. Yeah, you know, him. Yeah.
11: He's on probation from now on. But, mate, we've got a $50 Total Tools voucher to give away.
10: Yes.
11: Yowie touched on this young lady just before.
10: Oh, gave her a massive pump up, didn't he?
11: Huge plug, mate.
10: Yeah.
11: Mate, what were you doing at 16? Were you getting 16 disposals and a couple of goals in your first senior game of football or hockey?
10: I was probably getting dropped from various cricket teams, various hockey teams, getting in trouble at school, you know, those sorts of things. So, no, yeah. I'm probably still trying to learn how to tie my shoelaces up, just all sorts of things.
11: Well, Ella Anderson is the girl we're talking about, mate.
10: Yep.
11: 16 disposals, 16 years old, five marks overhead for, against Norwood.
10: Yeah.
11: Good effort, mate.
10: And we should say, like, in the league, like, in the top gong, in the Sanford W. Like,
11: that's right.
10: It's an incredible achievement. There wouldn't be too many that have done that, actually.
11: I wouldn't have thought so.
10: No. I love it. It's great to see. Of course, Marble Range out of their footy club as well, so they'll be extremely proud of her.
11: Absolutely.
10: And
11: huge.
10: I've got a feeling her career's only going to go north.
11: Yeah, watch this space.
10: Yeah.
11: You're getting more than $50 total tool vouchers in the future, I think. Maybe. Yeah. $50,000 contracts.
10: I was going to say, well, we've got to start somewhere, so the Total Tools voucher is a good one.
11: Exactly, mate.
10: Yeah. It's a great effort from Ella, and look forward to following her career for sure.
11: Yeah.
10: For sure.
11: Well deserved.
10: Yeah. Now, we are just about to get out of here, and I know we've talked a lot about netball and a lot about footy.
11: Yep.
10: Can I just throw another sport in there? Yeah, why? Just the Port Lincoln Hockey Association.
11: Absolutely. Have your moment, mate. Go for it.
10: Well, today's Ladies' Day.
11: Okay.
10: It is Ladies' Day for the Port Lincoln Hockey Association, so it's always good fun. So the girls will start playing. This is why it's hilarious. So the girls will play throughout the morning.
11: Yeah.
10: And then they finish up.
11: Yep.
10: And then there's a little tent that's off to the side with some cocktails in there.
11: Oh, dear. Yeah. Okay.
10: And so they sort of, you know, help themselves to some cocktails.
11: What time do they start?
10: I reckon it'll be around about 1 o'clock.
11: Oh dear.
10: Around about 1 o'clock.
11: Yep.
10: And well, basically, so all the girls' games finishes, and then they get to sip on cocktails, and then hurl abuse at the boys.
11: Oh wow.
10: And they get to sledge the lads.
11: They get their moment, mate.
10: Yeah. I copped it last year.
11: Did you?
10: Copped it last year, but it was funny, yeah. So I was taking a free. And went to hit it and topped it like you do in golf. And I got the stick to radio, you flog.
11: Oh, I love it. I love it.
10: It's going to be great fun. So if anyone's looking to come out to Ravendale this afternoon,
11: yep.
10: You know, it's not just for the players, the ladies' day as well. It's for anyone that wants to come along. But it's always fun.
11: It's a great setup. And it's that sort of that party atmosphere.
10: Yes.
11: I went out there last year to see Simon Fush. You know Fussy?
10: Yeah, Fussy, yep.
11: We're out of control. It was the best fun, and I don't know much about hockey, but geez, I was into it that day.
10: Yeah.
11: Into everything, the umpires, the players. But the Chook Shed, tell me about the Chook Shed.
10: Oh, the Chook Shed, yeah.
11: You get caught up in that. It's a bit like this marquee today for the ladies. If you get caught up in the Chook Shed, you probably won't be...
10: It's nice in there, yeah. It is very nice. Yeah.
11: Very nice.
10: Nah, it's always a great day, and it's a big day at Ravendale as well, because you've got the footy... on the main over, which is going to be a belter, but yeah, the hockey's all throughout the day as well. So
11: yep,
10: it's a good one. I'll try not to get sent off this game.
11: You will.
10: I got white line fever a little bit last Monday and managed to get sent off. I was playing a different sport out there. Yeah,
11: Riz.
10: I did. I know. I lost my cool. I don't know what happened.
11: Our,
10: yeah,
11: our breakfast show host here.
10: Yeah.
11: Wow.
10: Okay. So I apologise to my Panthers teammates and to the umpires for having to send me off.
11: I love it, mate.
10: Nah, it's going to be a great day. And then we've got an awesome day of AFL action as well if you want to, you know, stay indoors and just flick on the TV. Yeah.
11: Go the Hawks.
10: Go the Crows. Yep. Stuff Brisbane.
11: Yeah, washed up Brisbane.
10: Yeah, I liked what Burrow said as well. You know, Brisbane got done on the Thursday night, and then he's not on the show today. So
11: didn't want to
10: face up.
11: Common effect there, isn't it? Crying, but yeah. It's been a good show, mate.
10: It's been great
11: working with you, mate.
10: A lot of fun. We got some great guests as well that do a brilliant job every week. Too.
11: Easy. Thanks to them again.
10: Easy peasy. Well, DT, you have a good day.
11: Thanks, mate.
10: Good luck to everyone out there playing their local sport. Go well. Stay dry. I don't know if I'll be in next week. I think you might have him back next week, unfortunately.
11: Okay, I'll deal with that. I'll work it out.
10: Awesome. Well, have a good one, DT. It's been awesome.
11: Thanks, mate.
12: 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Thanks to Curtis's, located in Tumby Bay, Cummins and Woodner, and the Great Northern Hotel. 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
3: Good morning, Alana McIntyre here with the latest. The Prime Minister and Energy Minister have held a joint press conference in Sydney to discuss the ongoing fuel crisis. Anthony Albanese spruiking the government's response to the crisis and the measures outlined in the federal budget alongside Chris Bowen.
4: We have more fuel in Australia, as the PM said, than when the Iran war began. We have 44 days worth of petrol, which is 2 days more than last week's update, and 8 days more than the day that the Iran bombing began.
3: The first national poll testing the public's response, though, to housing measures in the federal budget reveals most Australians remain unconvinced. Less than a third of young people believe the budget will be good for them. Police are at the scene of a suspected double murder in Melbourne. Two people were found dead at a Werribee property following a welfare check yesterday. Five Australians and one New Zealander have spent their first night at a quarantine facility in Perth. Another mistrial in the latest rape case against disgraced Hollywood film producer Harvey Weinstein. A New York jury has been unable to reach a verdict for another time. Australia is back with a chance of winning Eurovision after failing to qualify for the grand final 2 years in a row. Delta Goodrum's dramatic performance of Eclipse has seen betting odds surge, putting a second to Finland to win.
5: If you have any friends overseas, please let them know they can vote. You know, get a good night rest like myself, and thank you for being with me in it, and thanks for supporting. I'm definitely feeling it.
0: Your sport now. Ampol Hallett Place. Best takeaway curries in town. Phone orders and takeaway.
3: Collingwood coach Craig McRae suspects Oscar Steen has sustained an ACL injury following their 6-point loss to the Swans. Sydney coach Dean Cox says they turned things around in the second quarter.
6: Started to get some ascendancy back with a bit of a front half game. We went deeper entries. We were able to squeeze behind the ball a little bit easier. And, you know, that showed in the third quarter as well.
3: In the other game, the Suns have beaten the Power by 25 points. It takes their Darwin winning streak to 10 matches.
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7: Weather Watch. On the west coast, a partly cloudy one today with a medium chance of showers most likely this afternoon and a chance of a thunderstorm during this morning and then into the afternoon as well, with some northwest to northeasterly winds 15 to 20 kilometres per hour, tending southwesterly this morning and then tending southerly 15 to 25 kilometres per hour this afternoon, with top temperatures in Elliston 21 and Woodna also with a top of 21. On the eastern Eyre Peninsula, a partly cloudy one with a very high chance of showers and a thunderstorm likely in the afternoon and into the evening as well, with some northerly winds 15 to 25 kilometres per hour tending northwesterly this morning, then becoming light this afternoon with top temperatures in Cleve 20, Kimberley a top of 20. And on the lower Eyre Peninsula, a partly cloudy one with a high chance of showers most likely this afternoon and evening, with a chance of a thunderstorm this afternoon and evening as well, with some north to northwesterly winds 15 to 20 kilometres per hour tending west to northwesterly this afternoon, then becoming light this evening with top temperatures in Coffin Bay 22, Cummins a top of 21, and Port Lincoln also with a top today of 21.
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10: National news now.
11: Hi there, Alana McIntyre here with the latest. The first national poll testing the public's response to housing measures in the federal budget reveals most Australians remain unimpressed. More than three quarters of voters surveyed believe the government needs to do more on housing. Chief Policy and Research Officer at Amplify, Rory Gallagher, says many young Aussies believe the budget will do little to improve housing supply.
12: They're asking themselves, will this actually lead to more homes being built? What will it do for renters? Will it help young people get on the ladder? And unfortunately, most people are pretty unsure.
11: Detectives are not looking for anyone else in relation to two deaths in Melbourne, with police now saying it's believed the parties are known to each other. A 31-year-old woman and a 29-year-old man were found deceased at a Werribee home during a welfare check yesterday. Six people have spent their first night at a quarantine facility in Perth. Five Australians and one Kiwi will spend the next 3 weeks there after being on board a cruise ship at the centre of the deadly Hunter virus. Donald Trump's heading home from his China trip, claiming success. Meantime, new ABS data shows more Aussies are heading to China, with trips up 16.5%. And a busy night ahead for Delta Goodrum in Vienna as she prepares for the Eurovision Grand Final tomorrow. The Aussie singer taking out a spot with her power ballad Eclipse. While reflecting on qualifying, she's told us she can't believe it.
13: My goodness, my heart was racing when they start calling out. I was like, woo! So grateful to be going through to the Grand Final and, yeah, just really, really excited to get it going tomorrow.
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11: In AFL, the Suns have beaten the Power by 25 points in Darwin. Gold Coast coach Damien Hardwick says it was a terrific win.
14: Obviously going two players down in the first half was incredibly tough. I played eight quarters in pretty tough conditions. Ground was really, really soft to win the game. You know, I thought we were pretty dominant for three quarters.
11: While the Swans defeated the Magpies by 6 points at the SCG.
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15: Tuano Bay, next high tide at 2:31 this afternoon, 1.93 metres. Next low tonight at 10:05, 0.39 of a metre. Tumby Bay now. Next high tide at 2:03 this afternoon, 1.97 metres. Next low tonight at 9:19 at 0.45 of a metre. Franklin Harbour now. Next high tide at 4:12 this afternoon, 1.92 metres. Next low tomorrow morning at 12 a.m, 0.51 of a metre. Streaky Bay now, next high tide at 12:22 this afternoon, 1.93 metres. Next low tonight at 10 to 8, 0.35 of a metre. Coffin Bay now, next high tide at 2:56 this afternoon, 1.41 metres. Next low tonight at 10:26, 0.45 of a metre. Sheringa Beach now, next high tide at 12:28 this afternoon, 1.41 metres. Next low tonight at 7:28, 0.31 of a metre. Finally, in Port Lincoln, next high tide at 1:30 this afternoon, 1.81 metres. Next low tonight at 8:36, 0.36 of a metre.
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15: On the west coast, a partly cloudy one today with a medium chance of showers most likely this afternoon and a chance of a thunderstorm during this morning and then into the afternoon as well, with some northwest to northeasterly winds, 15 to 20 kilometres per hour. Tending southwesterly this morning, then tending southerly 15 to 25 kilometres per hour this afternoon, with top temperatures in Elliston 21 and Woodna also with a top of 21. On the eastern peninsula, a partly cloudy one with a very high chance of showers and a thunderstorm likely in the afternoon and into the evening as well, with some northerly winds 15 to 25 kilometres per hour tending northwesterly this morning, then becoming light this afternoon, with top temperatures in Cleve 20, Kimber a top of 20. And on the lower air peninsula, a partly cloudy one with a high chance of showers most likely this afternoon and evening, with a chance of a thunderstorm this afternoon and evening as well, with some north to northwesterly winds 15 to 20 kilometres per hour tending west to northwesterly this afternoon, then becoming light this evening, with top temperatures in Coffin Bay 22, Cummins a top of 21, and Port Lincoln also with a top today of 21.
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14: Hi there, Alana McIntyre here with the latest. Anthony Albanese says the opposition is copying One Nation, saying Angus Taylor has no credibility going forward. The Prime Minister says the opposition leader needs to get his policies fully costed.
15: Then we had an interview, or better seen as a train wreck, from Angus Taylor immediately after his budget reply speech of division, where he couldn't say how much any of it costs.
14: Meantime, data from Amplify shows less than a third of young people believe Jim Chalmers' budget will be good for them. Chris Bowen was also at the press conference. He says we have more fuel in the country than we did before the war on Iran began, and that 52 ships are on the water on the way to Australia. Six people have spent their first night at a quarantine facility in Perth after being on board the cruise ship at the centre of the deadly Hunter virus outbreak. Five Australians and one Kiwi are going to spend the next 3 weeks there. Detectives are not looking for anyone else in relation to the deaths of two people in Melbourne following a welfare check at Werribee yesterday. A jury has failed to unanimously decide whether or not Harvey Weinstein raped Jessica Mann in 2013, causing another mistrial. And Delta really could take out Eurovision. The Sydney-grown star now has a 16% chance of winning the grand final behind Finland's 34%. The grand final will be held tomorrow morning. The decision will be split 50-50 between a jury of judges and a public vote.
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14: In AFL, Craig McRae thinks Oscar Steen does have an ACL injury following their 6-point loss to the Swans last night. The Collingwood coach says it's not looking good.
10: Unfortunately, early diagnosis is a full reconstruction. We'll again have to get scans to confirm all that, but yeah, that's sad.
14: Meantime, the Gold Coast Suns beat Port Adelaide by 25 points, and this afternoon the Crows are taking on the improving Roos at Adelaide Oval.
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11: On West Coast waters, north to northwesterly winds 10 to 15 knots, shifting south to southwesterly below 10 knots during the day, with seas below 1 metre, the swell southwesterly 2 to 3 metres. On central coast waters, variable winds about 10 knots with seas 1 to 1.5 metres, decreasing to 1 metre during the day, the swell southwesterly 2 to 3 metres. Finally, on Spencer Gulf waters, northerly winds 15 to 20 knots, becoming variable about 10 knots later on this afternoon, with seas 1 to 1.5 metres, decreasing below 1 metre this afternoon. The swell south to southwesterly below 1 metre, increasing to 1 to 1.5 metres south of Kawtowalaroo by this evening.
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11: On the west coast, a partly cloudy one with a medium chance of showers this afternoon and a chance of a thunderstorm as well this afternoon, with some southerly winds 15 to 25 kilometres per hour, with top temperatures in Elliston and Woodna 21. On the eastern Eyre Peninsula, a partly cloudy one with a very high chance of showers and a thunderstorm likely this afternoon and evening, with some northwesterly winds 15 to 25 kilometres per hour, becoming light later on this afternoon, with top temperatures in Cleve and Kimber both with 20. And on the lower Eyre Peninsula, a partly cloudy one with a high chance of showers most likely in the afternoon and evening, with a chance of a thunderstorm in the afternoon and evening as well, with some west to northwesterly winds 15 to 20 kilometres per hour, becoming light later on this evening, with top temperatures in Coffin Bay 22, Cummins a top of 21, and Port Lincoln also with a top today of 21.
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1: Tom Venning here, your federal member for Grey. 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
11: I'm John Fabris, America's president, flying home from China where the Iran war was discussed. Donald Trump reckons China's president shares his view on Iran's nuclear aspirations.
12: He feels strong that they can't have a nuclear weapon and he wants them to open up the strait. But as he said, they close it and then you close them with a smile.
11: Australia's fuel stocks continue to rise, further exceeding reserves. When the Iran war broke out, the PM's yet to announce whether the halving of the fuel excise will stretch beyond July 1 to cushion pump prices.
13: We'll continue to work around the clock to make a difference at what is a difficult time around the globe.
11: More than half of Australia's poised to share in the most far-reaching May rain spell in 10 years. The Bureau's Jonathan Howe telling the ABC some drought areas are set to benefit.
14: Rain extending all the way from northern WA through Alice Springs and Uluru and really particularly falling across parts of South Australia where the rain is really needed.
8: Your sport now. 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
15: Crows are looking to continue their climb up the AFL table, taking on the Roos at Adelaide Oval. Riley Philthorpe's been ruled out of the clash with back soreness. Adelaide currently eighth. Coach Matthew Nix acknowledging there's still plenty of room for improvement.
16: We acknowledge we're not playing our best footy. We're not as consistent as we need to be. We're not executing our game plan to the level it needs to be, so for four quarters of footy.
15: Ladder leader Sydney's avoided an upset against a depleted Collingwood, clinching an 81-75 victory last night at the SCG. The Magpies flew out of the blocks to lead at the break before the Swans mounted a second-half comeback. Pies coach Craig McRae says there's a lot of positives.
17: We turned up tonight with probably the youngest team we've put on the paddock for probably since I've been involved. We left number one ruckman out, captain Paddy Lipinski, 150 game.
15: While the Suns sealed a 25-point win over the Power in steamy conditions in Darwin. And Auckland FC's booked to made an A-League Grand Final with a 3-0 win over Adelaide. The A-League Women's title on the line today. Melbourne City hosting Wellington in the decider. That's sport. I'm Harrison Preed.
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18: On the west coast, a partly cloudy one with a medium chance of showers this afternoon and a chance of a thunderstorm as well this afternoon with some southerly winds, 15 to 25 kilometres per hour, with top temperatures in Elliston and Woodner, 21. On the eastern Eyre Peninsula, a partly cloudy one with a very high chance of showers and a thunderstorm likely this afternoon and evening, with some northwesterly winds 15 to 25 kilometres per hour becoming light later on this afternoon, with top temperatures in Cleve and Kimber both with 20. And on the lower Eyre Peninsula, a partly cloudy one with a high chance of showers, most likely in the afternoon and evening, with a chance of a thunderstorm in the afternoon and evening as well, with some west to northwesterly winds 15 to 20 kilometres per hour becoming light later on this evening, with top temperatures in Coffin Bay 22, Cummins a top of 21, and Port Lincoln also with a top today of 21.
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8: I'm John Fabris. Paramedics performed CPR on a man in his 30s critically injured in a shark attack at Geordie Bay on WA's Rottnest Island just before 10 this morning. The rescue chopper was deployed to fly the man to hospital. No word's been revealed by the PM when asked whether he'll extend the 50% fuel excise discount from July 1. Anthony Albanese has updated our fuel reserves as the Iran conflict lingers.
9: Today we have more diesel than we had on February 28. We have more petrol and we have more jet fuel.
8: And Taiwan's being encouraged by the US president to back away from any quest for independence from China. Wrapping up a visit to Beijing, Donald Trump was asked if America would side with Taiwan in the event of hostilities.
10: There's only one person that knows that. You know who it is? Me. That question was asked to me today by President Xi. I said, I don't talk about that. He asked me if I defend them. I said, I don't talk about
2: Your sport now. E-Delilly Engineers for locally made field bins and silos.
11: Into the final quarter at the Adelaide Oval, where at last check it's the Crows up by 81 points over the Roos. A showstopper up next at the MCG. Cozzy Pickett and the Wizard Nick Watson collide when Melbourne takes on Hawthorn. Sam Mitchell says there'll be no shortage of entertainment.
12: For the people going to the game, you know, I've got teenage kids. They're going to love, you know, a Pickett pocket and a Wizard pocket or whatever they're calling these things. And I think as a fan, you want to go to the footy, you want to have a great time. Now, my job is to put on a great game and make sure that we play a brand of football that people want to watch, and I think Stephen King's doing the same.
11: Carlton faces the Bulldogs in tonight's encounter at Marvel. And Melbourne City has its sights on a Premier Championship double against Wellington in this afternoon's A-League Women's Grand Final at Amy Park. Already holding the Premier's plate, City forward Holly McNamara says they want to get their hands on the ultimate prize.
13: Yeah, definitely. I think it's something that's always been on our mind for the past few seasons where we won the Premiership but haven't gotten to that kind of championship, winning the Grand Final. So, yeah, it's on a few of our minds, I think, but that's just such a driving force.
11: That's Sport. I'm Harrison Freeve.
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14: Tuano Bay, next low tide at 10:05 tonight, 0.39 of a metre. Next high tomorrow morning at 3:31 to 1 metre. Tummy Bay now, next low tide at 9:09 tonight, 0.45 of a metre. Next high tomorrow morning at 2:49, 1.05 metres. Franklin Harbour now, next high tide at 4:12 this afternoon, 1.92 metres. Next low tomorrow morning at 12 a.m, 0.51 of a metre. Streaky Bay now, next low tide at 10:08 tonight, 0.35 of a metre. Next high tomorrow morning at 12:41, 1.4 metres. Coffin Bay now, next low tide at 10:26 tonight, 0.45 of a metre. Next high tomorrow morning at 2:44, 0.64 of a metre. Sheringa Beach now, next low tide at 7:28 tonight, 0.31 of a metre. Next high tomorrow morning at 12:17, 0.86 of a metre. Finally in Port Lincoln, next low tide at 8:36 tonight, 0.36 of a metre. Next high tomorrow morning at 2:26, 0.94 of a metre.
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14: Weather Watch. On the west coast, a partly cloudy one with a medium chance of showers this afternoon and a chance of a thunderstorm as well this afternoon with some southerly winds, 15 to 25 kilometres per hour, with top temperatures in Ellerston and Woodner, 21. On the eastern Eyre Peninsula, a partly cloudy one with a very high chance of showers and a thunderstorm likely this afternoon and evening, with some northwesterly winds, 15 to 25 kilometres per hour, becoming light later on this afternoon, with top temperatures in Cleve and Kimber, both with 20. And on the lower Eyre Peninsula, a partly cloudy one with a high chance of showers, most likely in the afternoon and evening, with a chance of a thunderstorm in the afternoon and evening as well, with some west to northwesterly winds, 15 to 20 kilometres per hour, becoming light later on this evening, with top temperatures in Coffin Bay, 22, Cummins, a top of 21, and Port Lincoln also with a top today of 21.
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28: Yeah, this is the show with a reason for every song we play. David Byrne of Talking Heads is on our birthday list, and the Talking Heads are our feature artist this weekend. There's a defining moment around the early days of Lindsay Buckingham and Stevie Nicks in Fleetwood Mac. We're going to catch up with Tim and Neil Finn. The Split Enz Tour of Australia has started this week. Oh, and we've got an Aussie Top 5 from May 14, 1984 to look forward to. Let's start with a trio of number one songs this week. In America, it was U2 on top in 1984. 87 with or without you from the Joshua Tree. Welcome to This Week in Music.

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13: Defining moment revolves around Lindsay Buckingham and Stevie Nicks' early days in Fleetwood Mac. This week, 51 years ago, 1975, new members of the band, Lindsay and Stevie, did their first gig with Fleetwood Mac in El Paso, Texas. Here's Lindsay and Mick Fleetwood explaining how they came to be in the band.
14: Well, it was really a crossing of paths in the night. Mick Fleetwood was looking for a studio. In today's world, there would not have been a Fleetwood Mac for us to join. They would have been off the label because they were not really making any money for Warner Brothers at that time. And lo and behold, here's Mick Fleetwood waltzing into Sound City, which was the studio that Stevie and I had done Buckingham Nicks at. And I happened to walk into the main studio when Mick was there, not knowing who he was or that anyone from Fleetwood Mac was there.
15: So it must have made a real impression on me. like just one listening. There couldn't have been more than 20 minutes. But how wild is that, that I actually remembered all that stuff and remembered Lindsay's guitar playing?
14: Well, a couple of weeks later, Fleetwood Mac's guitarist, Bob Welch, decided he was going to

0: week in Music's On, with a reason for every song we play, there's Michael Jackson, who did the moonwalk for the very first time on TV this week back in 1983, whilst appearing at the Motown Records 25th anniversary TV special. Another of Motown's stars has had a birthday this week. We'll play him next. Tim and Neil Finn, who are on tour in Australia as Split Enz.
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0: This Week in Music. The reason for every song we play, the Beatles' film Let It Be had its world premiere this week in New York back in 1970. More from our feature artists coming up next hour. The latest music news is on the way, as well as the Aussie Top 5 from May 14, 1994. And we'll hear from a member of a band who's on our birthday list this week, who had most of their lyrics written by one of their cousins. Not a member of the band, just a clever clogs when it came to words. Details on the way.
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13: I'm John Fabris. A 38-year-old man was reportedly killed by a shark this morning at Rottnest Island near Perth. He was struck at Horseshoe Reef just before 10 o'clock. The man was taken to Geordie Bay Jetty and given CPR but couldn't be revived. Questions arise over whether Donald Trump's visit with China's president achieved much beyond warm diplomatic gestures and a commitment to meet again in September. The US president claims they share multiple areas of common ground.
14: On Taiwan, he does not want to see a fight for independence because that would be a very strong confrontation. I heard him out. He doesn't want to see a war.
13: And more than half of Australia is forecast to share in the most far-reaching May rain spell in 10 years. The Bureau's Jonathan Howe telling the ABC some drought areas are set to benefit.
15: Rain extending all the way from northern WA through Alice Springs and Uluru, and really particularly falling across parts of South Australia where the rain is really needed.
16: Your sport now. Ampol Hallett Place. Best takeaway curries in town. Phone orders and takeaway.
17: Siren has sounded at Adelaide Oval with the Crows surging to a 68-point victory over the Roos. Melbourne getting a test against one of the comp's heavyweights, Hawthorn, at the MCG. The Ds are 6-3 for the season, and coach Stephen King enjoying their level of intensity.
18: I'm really proud of our players for the way they've played with that sort of freedom in their game, and the way we're challenging teams with ball in hands being, you know, really sharp. And I still feel like we're adding layers to our game all the time.
17: The Blues to battle the Bulldogs tonight at Marvel Stadium. Well, an injury blow for Collingwood following last night's 6-point loss to Sydney. Oscar Steen has suffered a suspected ACL injury, which could rule the ruck out for the remainder of the season. And Melbourne City and Wellington have kicked off their A-League Women's Grand Final at Amy Park. City captain Rebecca Stott says pressure is on both sides.
19: Obviously, we've been in this situation a few times, but we've also had a lot of pressure on us throughout the whole season. So I think we're good at dealing with pressure, but I think both teams have pressure on them.
17: That's sport. I'm Harrison Preeb.
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20: On West Coast waters, north to northwesterly winds 10 to 15 knots, shifting south to southwesterly below 10 knots during the day, with seas below 1 metre, the swell southwesterly 2 to 3 metres. On Central Coast waters, variable winds about 10 knots with seas 1 to 1.5 metres, decreasing to 1 metre during the day, the swell southwesterly 2 to 3 metres. Finally, on Spencer Gulf waters, northerly winds 15 to 20 knots, becoming variable about 10 knots later on this afternoon, with seas 1 to 1.5 metres, decreasing below 1 metre this afternoon. The swell south to southwesterly below 1 metre, increasing to 1 to 1.5 metres south of Kawalaroo by this evening.
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20: On the west coast, a partly cloudy one with a medium chance of showers this afternoon, and a chance of a thunderstorm as well this afternoon, with some southerly winds 15 to 25 kilometres per hour, with top temperatures in Elliston and Woodna 21. On the eastern Eyre Peninsula, a partly cloudy one with a very high chance of showers and a thunderstorm likely this afternoon and evening, with some northwesterly winds 15 to 25 kilometres per hour becoming light later on this afternoon, with top temperatures in Cleve and Kimber both with 20. And on the lower Eyre Peninsula, a partly cloudy one with a high chance of showers most likely in the afternoon and evening, with a chance of a thunderstorm in the afternoon and evening as well, with some west to northwesterly winds 15 to 20 kilometres per hour becoming light later on this evening, with top temperatures in Coffin Bay 22, Cummins a top of 21, and Port Lincoln also with a top today of 21.
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25: I'll recap the Aussie top five for you this hour from May 14th, 1984. Update the latest music news. Of course, our classic album Double is coming up as well. From the movies, the Top Gun soundtrack released 40 years ago this week. And here's Shania Twain, who this week in 2008, after 15 years of marriage, separated from her husband, Mutt Lange, one of the world's great audio producers. Mutt had an affair with Shania's best friend, Marie-Anne. And in a twist, Shania went on to remarry Marie-Anne's former husband back in 2011. What a wicked web is Shania on This Week in Music.
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0: week in music, it's Donna Summer, who passed away this week back in 2012. She's only 63. She died from lung cancer. It's Jason Staveley here. The latest music news coming up. Also, the Aussie Top 5 recap from May 14, 1984. And in the next 10 minutes, a singer who holds fond memories for his busking days.
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1: This week in music, there's Passenger. He's on our birthday list this week.
2: I was busking for 5 years, I think, before Let Her Go and everything sort of got bigger. I really miss those days. It's easy to look back on them with a sort of, with rose-tinted glasses. There were definitely some hard times when it was busking, you know. But I still love playing in the street for people who want to come down and have a listen, you know. I love the honesty and the simplicity of it, you know, just the fact that you don't have to buy a ticket, you don't have to be a certain age. There's no barriers, literally as well, there's no barrier between me and the audience.
1: That's Passenger. I do wonder if he looks at Ed Sheeran's career and scratches his head. Anyway, we also played Run DMC. They put out their Raising Hell album this week, 40 years ago. From it, their track with Aerosmith, Walk This Way.
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1: Australia, thanks to an impressive performance from Delta Goodrum, has made it into the Eurovision final. That's happening early tomorrow morning. Boy George, who performed for San Marino, didn't make the final, unfortunately, but was happy to be there.
4: The way I look at it, right, the English version is singing in German, so why can't I represent San Marino? I feel like the word vision is the key word. Eurovision. I mean, Australia's not in Europe. America can now vote. So I feel like it's opened up more.
1: Delta has had a very busy week announcing a new deal with Universal Music and an upcoming album, Pure, which will be out on the 6th of November. Legendary music producer Jack Douglas passed away this week at 80. A long career delivered albums for The Who, Cheap Trick, Aerosmith, Alice Cooper, and many from John Lennon, from Imagine through to Double Fantasy and John's posthumous Milk and Honey. On the subject of The Who, Pete Townsend is the latest rock star to cash out on their fame. He's reportedly sold his catalogue, his name, and image in a nine-figure deal. Nine figures, that's at least $100 million. Monday sees tickets on sale for Icehouse live at one of the most beautiful concert venues in the country, the Fleet Steps on Sydney Harbour. It's an iHeart Live event, one-off, set down for September 30th. On Thursday, Time magazine published their top 100 philanthropists list, which includes musos like Elton John, Shakira, Willie Nelson and Rihanna. And finally, Julian Lennon has opened up about his coronary heart disease diagnosis, urging fans to get checked to nip any problems in the bud. Some advice that I also recommend. I was tested a couple of years ago, a precaution because a buddy of mine had a heart attack. And as a result, I had 3 stents put into my heart and since then have never felt better. And with that, you're up to date on This Week in Music.
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And the number one spot, May 14, 1984, taken up by Kenny Loggins. 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
16: I'm John Fabris. A 38-year-old man was killed by a shark at WA's Rottnest Island. He was attacked just before 10 this morning at Horseshoe Reef. A car hitting a tree at Woosang in central Victoria this morning around 10 killed a 14-year-old boy and critically injured two men. The car's alleged to have been stolen in Mildura last night. Australia's fuel stocks continue to rise, exceeding reserves when the Iran war broke out. The PM's yet to announce whether the halving of the fuel excise will stretch beyond July 1.
17: We'll continue to work around the clock to make a difference at what is a difficult time around the globe.
16: And America's president's flown home from his China trip where the Iran war was discussed. Donald Trump claims China's president shares his view on Iran's nuclear aspirations.
18: He feels strongly that they can't have a nuclear weapon and he wants them to open up the strait. But as he said, they close it and then you close them with a smile.
0: Your sport now. Del Giorno's Cafe Restaurant, Port Lincoln's home of fresh local seafood.
19: Adelaide surged to a 133-65 win over North Melbourne in their AFL encounter at the Oval. The Crows with eight multiple goal scorers in an equal club record. Josh Rochelli finishing top of the list with three, telling Fox Footy they dialed up the pressure.
20: Early on that first 10 minutes, we're probably going to bring our contest. And we knew that North been a fantastic team all year. They're really good in the contest. After that 10 minutes, we really brought our pressing and shifting game and thought it was a great four-quarter performance today.
19: Melbourne leads Hawthorn by six in the opening quarter at the MCG. Carlton to begin a new chapter under Josh Fraser tonight against the Bulldogs at Marvel Stadium. Days after the Blues parted ways with Michael Voss, the interim coach says it's an opportunity to reset.
21: It's been a really galvanised playing group and galvanised club. So I feel like we're all heading in the same direction.
19: It's nil all between Melbourne City and Wellington in the first half of the A-League Women's Grand Final. Sunshine Coast Lightning and Melbourne Vixens on court in the Super Netball. And Minwoo Lee tied for third at 3-under, heading into the third round of the PGA Championship in the US. At sport, I'm Harrison Preeve.
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22: On the west coast, a partly cloudy one with a medium chance of showers this afternoon and a chance of a thunderstorm as well this afternoon with some southerly winds, 15 to 25 kilometres per hour, with top temperatures in Ellerston and Woodna, 21. On the eastern Eyre Peninsula, a partly cloudy one with a very high chance of showers and a thunderstorm likely this afternoon and evening, with some northwesterly winds, 15 to 25 kilometres per hour, becoming light later on this afternoon, with top temperatures in Cleve and Kimber both with 20. And on the lower Eyre Peninsula, a partly cloudy one with a high chance of showers, most likely in the afternoon and evening, with a chance of a thunderstorm in the afternoon and evening as well, with some west to northwesterly winds, 15 to 20 kilometres per hour, becoming light later on this evening, with top temperatures in Coffin Bay 22, Cummins a top of 21, and Port Lincoln also with a top today of 21.
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27: Classic album doubles coming out this hour. The soundtrack to Top Gun, released 40 years ago. Also got another song from our feature artist, The Talking Heads. Richard Page of Mr. Mister is on our birthday list. Here he is talking about one of their big hits, written by his cousin John Lang, who looked after a lot of the lyrics in the band.
28: John called me up and he said, "I got this idea." And I said, "What?" He goes, "You remember Kyrie Eleison, you know, from the Mass, you know, it's Greek. And it was, if you've ever sung in a church choir, there's some version of Kyrie. Let's use that." And I said, "Why?" And I'd been raised singing in a church my whole life. And I really didn't, you know, think that was the right thing to do. So we rehearsed a little bit, and I sort of reluctantly sang it. And, you know, we went in the studio, and all of a sudden it just became this thing. Honestly, if John hadn't twisted my arm, the song probably wouldn't have ever happened.
27: Happy birthday, Richard Page. Here's Mr. Mister on This Week in Music.

0: baby.
1: 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The new Kids on the Block are on the list this week as Jordan Knight from the band is on our birthday list. Classic album Double is coming up in less than 15 minutes. And a legend we lost this week in 1981 plays next.
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0: Classic album double, I think for the first time ever, is a movie soundtrack. Not just any movie soundtrack, the Top Gun movie soundtrack that came out 40 years ago, jam-packed with hits. In one of the most amazing movies of all time, they've done a sequel. Apparently a second one is on the way. Here's Kenny Loggins talking about how he got involved in the Top Gun soundtrack.
3: That was a Bruckheimer Simpson movie. They had every pop act in the business was coming to see a screening of Tom Cruise's new movie. This was like his second movie. And so everybody knew that Cruise was going to take off. So they had a powerful, you know, opportunity to get the biggest act. So I went with my writing partner. We saw the movie and I said, let's not compete with those opening credits. Let's write for the volleyball scene. Nobody's going to write for that. So we'll get a song in the movie. So we did. We wrote a song called Playing with the Boys. And I was in the studio recording Playing with

0: This Week in Music, there's our classic album double, the Top Gun soundtrack, which was released this week 40 years ago with Kenny Loggins' Danger Zone and Berlin, Take My Breath Away. You've got Jason Staveley here, which Rockstar's house burnt down this week in 1987. Tell you more about that very soon. And everybody on our birthday list gets a mention next.
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10: Hi, I'm Hannah Davies. Sam Kerr is preparing for her final match with Chelsea, taking on Manchester United in tonight's Women's Super League clash at Stamford Bridge. The Aussie says the past 6 years have been special.
17: I feel really grateful to play for this club for 6 years, won as many trophies as we could have. I guess the only thing that comes to my mind is just remembering all the happy moments and the fun moments and just feeling really proud.
10: And on the court, American Coco Gauff is chasing redemption overnight at the Italian Open. Last year's runner-up takes on two-time champion Alina Svitolina.
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15: To tomorrow's forecast, and on the west coast, a partly cloudy one with some fog about in the morning and a slight chance of a shower most likely in the morning and afternoon, with some light winds becoming southerly 15 to 20 kilometres per hour during the morning, then becoming light during the evening, with overnight temperatures tonight falling to around 10 and daytime temperatures tomorrow reaching around 20. On the eastern Eyre Peninsula, partly cloudy, one with some fog about in the morning and a medium chance of showers, most likely in the morning and afternoon, with some light winds becoming south to southwesterly, 15 to 20 kilometres per hour during the day, then becoming light during the evening, with overnight temperatures tonight falling to around 11, with daytime temperatures tomorrow reaching around 18 and 21. And finally, on the lower Eyre Peninsula, partly cloudy, one with some fog about in the morning and a medium chance of showers, most likely in the morning and afternoon, with some light winds becoming south to southwesterly, 15 to 20 kilometres per hour during the day, then becoming light during the afternoon, with overnight temperatures tonight falling to around 10, with daytime temperatures tomorrow reaching around 20.
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9: To tomorrow's forecast, and on the west coast, a partly cloudy one with some fog about in the morning and a slight chance of a shower most likely in the morning and afternoon, with some light winds becoming southerly 15 to 20 kilometres per hour during the morning, then becoming light during the evening, with overnight temperatures tonight falling to around 10 and daytime temperatures tomorrow reaching around 20. On the eastern Eyre Peninsula, partly cloudy one with some fog about in the morning and a medium chance of showers, most likely in the morning and afternoon, with some light winds becoming south to southwesterly 15 to 20 kilometres per hour during the day, then becoming light during the evening, with overnight temperatures tonight falling to around 11, with daytime temperatures tomorrow reaching around 18 and 21. And finally, on the lower Eyre Peninsula, partly cloudy one with some fog about in the morning and a medium chance of showers, most likely in the morning and afternoon, with some light winds becoming south to southwesterly 15 to 20 kilometres per hour during the day, then becoming light during the afternoon, with overnight temperatures tonight falling to around 10, with daytime temperatures tomorrow reaching around 20.
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12: To tomorrow's forecast, and on the west coast, a partly cloudy one with some fog about in the morning and a slight chance of a shower most likely in the morning and afternoon, with some light winds becoming southerly 15 to 20 kilometres per hour during the morning, then becoming a light during the evening, with overnight temperatures tonight falling to around 10 and daytime temperatures tomorrow reaching around 20. On the eastern Eyre Peninsula, a partly cloudy one with some fog about in the morning and a medium chance of showers most likely in the morning and afternoon, with some light winds becoming south to southwesterly 15 to 20 kilometres per hour during the day, then becoming a light during the evening, with overnight temperatures tonight falling to around 11, with daytime temperatures tomorrow reaching around 18 and 21. And finally, on the lower Eyre Peninsula, partly cloudy one with some fog about in the morning and a medium chance of showers most likely in the morning and afternoon, with some light winds becoming south to southwesterly 15 to 20 kilometres per hour during the day, then becoming light during the afternoon, with overnight temperatures tonight falling to around 10, with daytime temperatures tomorrow reaching around 20.
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10: To tomorrow's forecast, and on the west coast, a partly cloudy one with some fog about in the morning and a slight chance of a shower most likely in the morning and afternoon, with some light winds becoming southerly 15 to 20 kilometres per hour during the morning, then becoming a light during the evening, with overnight temperatures tonight falling to around 10 and daytime temperatures tomorrow reaching around 20. On the eastern Eyre Peninsula, a partly cloudy one with some fog about in the morning and a medium chance of showers most likely in the morning and afternoon, with some light winds becoming south to southwesterly 15 to 20 kilometres per hour during the day, then becoming a light during the evening, with overnight temperatures tonight falling to around 11, with daytime temperatures tomorrow reaching around 18 and 21. And finally, on the lower Eyre Peninsula, partly cloudy one with some fog about in the morning and a medium chance of showers most likely in the morning and afternoon, with some light winds becoming south to southwesterly 15 to 20 kilometres per hour during the day, then becoming light during the afternoon, with overnight temperatures tonight falling to around 10, with daytime temperatures tomorrow reaching around 20.
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6: To tomorrow's forecast, and on the west coast, a partly cloudy one with some fog about in the morning and a slight chance of a shower most likely in the morning and afternoon, with some light winds becoming southerly 15 to 20 kilometres per hour during the morning, then becoming a light during the evening, with overnight temperatures tonight falling to around 10 and daytime temperatures tomorrow reaching around 20. On the eastern Eyre Peninsula, a partly cloudy one with some fog about in the morning and a medium chance of showers most likely in the morning and afternoon, with some light winds becoming south to southwesterly 15 to 20 kilometres per hour during the day, then becoming a light during the evening, with overnight temperatures tonight falling to around 11, with daytime temperatures tomorrow reaching around 18 and 21. And finally, on the lower Eyre Peninsula, partly cloudy one with some fog about in the morning and a medium chance of showers most likely in the morning and afternoon, with some light winds becoming south to southwesterly 15 to 20 kilometres per hour during the day, then becoming light during the afternoon, with overnight temperatures tonight falling to around 10, with daytime temperatures tomorrow reaching around 20.
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6: To tomorrow's forecast, and on the west coast, a partly cloudy one with some fog about in the morning and a slight chance of a shower most likely in the morning and afternoon, with some light winds becoming southerly 15 to 20 kilometres per hour during the morning, then becoming light during the evening, with overnight temperatures tonight falling to around 10 and daytime temperatures tomorrow reaching around 20. On the eastern Eyre Peninsula, a partly cloudy one with some fog about in the morning and a medium chance of showers, most likely in the morning and afternoon, with some light winds becoming south to southwesterly 15 to 20 kilometres per hour during the day, then becoming light during the evening, with overnight temperatures tonight falling to around 11, with daytime temperatures tomorrow reaching around 18 and 21. And finally, on the lower Eyre Peninsula, partly cloudy one with some fog about in the morning and a medium chance of showers, most likely in the morning and afternoon, with some light winds becoming south to southwesterly 15 to 20 kilometres per hour during the day, then becoming light during the afternoon, with overnight temperatures tonight falling to around 10, with daytime temperatures tomorrow reaching around 20.
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0: Want to know where the fish are biting? 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
11: On the west coast today, partly cloudy. Slight chance of a shower, most likely in the late morning and afternoon. Light winds becoming south to southeasterly, 15 to 20 kilometres an hour this morning. Ellerston expecting 20, as is Woodna. The eastern Eyre Peninsula, partly cloudy. Medium chance of showers, most likely in the late morning and afternoon. Light winds becoming southerly, 15 to 20 kilometres an hour in the late afternoon, then becoming light in the evening. Cleve expecting a top of 18 today. Kimber getting up to 19. For the lower Eyre Peninsula, partly cloudy, medium chance of showers, most likely in late morning and afternoon. Light winds becoming south to southwesterly, 15 to 20 kilometres an hour around the middle of the day, then light in the late afternoon. Coffin Bay getting up to 21 today. Cummins expecting 20 and Port Lincoln 19 degrees.
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1: For the West Coast today, partly cloudy. Slight chance of a shower, most likely in the late morning and afternoon. Light winds becoming south to southeasterly, 15 to 20 kilometres an hour this morning. Ellerston expecting 20, as is Woodna. The Eastern Air Peninsula, partly cloudy. Medium chance of showers, most likely in the late morning and afternoon. Light winds becoming southerly, 15 to 20 kilometres an hour in the late afternoon, then becoming light in the evening. Cleve expecting a top of 18 today. Kimber getting up to 19. For the Lower Air Peninsula, partly cloudy, medium chance of showers, most likely in late morning and afternoon. Light winds becoming south to southwesterly, 15 to 20 kilometres an hour around the middle of the day, then light in the late afternoon. Coffin Bay getting up to 21 today. Cummins expecting 20 and Port Lincoln 19 degrees.
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11: Good morning, Alana McIntyre here with the latest. Police say a 38-year-old that was killed by a shark off WA's Rottnest Island had been spearfishing with his friends at the time. The victim was bitten by a 4-metre great white at Horseshoe Reef, northwest of the island, around 10 a.m. yesterday. His friends got him out of the water, performed CPR and then rushed him to shore by boat. Paramedics performed CPR at a jetty on Rottnest, but the man could not be saved. The US president is adamant the war on Iran is worth the squeeze of higher oil prices so long as Tehran doesn't have nuclear weapons. Donald Trump says it's a matter of short-term pain for long-term gain.
12: Because we want to stop the threat of being blown to pieces by a lunatic using nuclear weapons.
11: Angus Taylor is promising to change Australia's Sex Discrimination Act to include a definition of biological sex. At the moment, the Act does not include a definition of man or woman. It's after Roxanne Tickle was awarded $20,000 in damages, a judge ruling Tickle was discriminated against due to gender identity after being kicked off a girls-only app. Tens of thousands have been protesting in London with police called in to keep two rival marches apart. A Unite the Kingdom rally led by far-right figure Tommy Robinson has been underway, as well as a pro-Palestinian demonstration. And the Eurovision Grand Final is happening now in Vienna with 25 countries battling it out. Delta Goodrem is due to perform Eclipse any minute now.
0: Your sport now. Del Giorno's Cafe Restaurant, Port Lincoln's home of fresh local seafood.
11: Under interim coach Josh Fraser, the Blues have claimed their first win since round one. Carlton defeating the Western Bulldogs by 12 points. Melbourne defeated Hawthorn by 39, climbing into fifth spot on the ladder. Coach Sam Mitchell says the Demons gave them a lesson.
8: So we'll back to the drawing board. We lick our wounds, we go again, play Thursday. So thank goodness for that. We can turn it around pretty quick.
11: And the Crows thrashed the Kangaroos by 66 points.
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13: Well, the west coast today, partly cloudy. Slight chance of a shower, most likely in the late morning and afternoon. Light winds becoming south to southeasterly, 15 to 20 kilometres an hour this morning. Ellerston expecting 20, as is Woodna. The eastern Eyre Peninsula, partly cloudy. Medium chance of showers, most likely in the late morning and afternoon. Light winds becoming southerly, 15 to 20 kilometres an hour in the late afternoon, then becoming light in the evening. Cleve expecting a top of 18 today. Kimber getting up to 19. For the lower Eyre Peninsula, partly cloudy, medium chance of showers, most likely in late morning and afternoon. Light winds becoming south to southwesterly, 15 to 20 kilometres an hour around the middle of the day, then light in the late afternoon. Coffin Bay getting up to 21 today. Cummins expecting 20 and Port Lincoln 19 degrees.
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10: Good morning, Alana McIntyre here with the latest. Delta Goodrem has taken to the Eurovision stage in Vienna. The former Neighbours star is up against 24 European countries. Dressed in a golden gown with 7,000 Swarovski crystals sewn in, the Australian delivered a show-stopping performance of her song Eclipse. And we'll find out shortly if that was enough for Delta to win. Back home, a man's heartbroken friends have watched on as paramedics tried to save him after he was attacked by a great white off Rottnest Island. Police say the 38-year-old that was killed by a shark off WA's Rottnest Island had been spearfishing with his friends at Horseshoe Reef, northwest of the island. His friends rushed him back to a jetty by boat where emergency crews were waiting, but the 38-year-old could not be revived. Overseas, at least seven people have been hurt in Italy after a person drove onto a footpath in Medina and mowed down pedestrians. They got out of the vehicle wielding a knife. Iran says Pakistan's interior minister has arrived in Tehran to facilitate talks with the US. There are reports Iran is planning to reopen the Strait of Hormuz, but there will be a fee and only commercial vessels and ones from countries that cooperate with Tehran will be able to move through. And Adelaide has been hit with a short and severe thunderstorm overnight.
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10: The Demons have defeated Hawthorne by 39 points, climbing into fifth spot on the AFL ladder. Hawks coach Sam Mitchell says the Demons were just too good.
11: We got outworked. I mean, they'd been playing some really good footy, and I thought they were really, Melbourne played really well, but we sort of pride ourselves on our and our work rate, and we got a lesson.
10: And the Blues have claimed their first win since round one, Carlton defeating the Western Bulldogs by 12 points.
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5: Starting in Arno Bay, we have a low tide at 7.57 this morning, 0.6 of a metre. High tide at 3 o'clock this afternoon, 2.1 metres. For Franklin Harbour, a low tide at 8.33 this morning, 0.8 of a metre. High tide, 3.32 this afternoon, 2.2 metres. For Coffin Bay, a high tide at 12.58 this afternoon, 1.5 metres. And a low tide at 8.20 this evening, 0.5 of a metre. For Streaky Bay, a high tide at 12.45 this afternoon, of 2 metres, and a low tide at 8.35 this evening, 0.5 of a metre. For Tumby Bay, a low tide at 7.33 this morning, 0.6 of a metre, and a high tide at 2.33 this afternoon, 2.1 metres. And for Port Lincoln, a low tide at 6.58 this morning, 0.5 of a metre, and a high tide at 1.56 this afternoon of 1.9 metres.
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5: For the West Coast today, partly cloudy. Slight chance of a shower, most likely in the late morning and afternoon. Light winds becoming south to southeasterly, 15 to 20 kilometres an hour this morning. Ellerston expecting 20, as is Woodna. The Eastern Air Peninsula, partly cloudy. Medium chance of showers, most likely in the late morning and afternoon. Light winds becoming southerly, 15 to 20 kilometres an hour in the late afternoon, then becoming light in the evening. Cleve expecting a top of 18 today. Kimber getting up to 19. For the Lower Air Peninsula, partly cloudy, medium chance of showers, most likely in late morning and afternoon. Light winds becoming south to southwesterly, 15 to 20 kilometres an hour around the middle of the day, then light in the late afternoon. Coffin Bay getting up to 21 today. Cummins expecting 20 and Port Lincoln 19 degrees.
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23: Yeah, this is the show with a reason for every song we play. David Byrne of Talking Heads is on our birthday list, and Talking Heads are our feature artist this weekend. There's a defining moment around the early days of Lindsay Buckingham and Stevie Nicks in Fleetwood Mac. We're going to catch up with Tim and Neil Finn. The Split Enz Tour of Australia has started this week. Oh, and we've got an Aussie Top 5 from May 14, 1984 to look forward to. Let's start with a trio of number one songs this week. In America, it was U2 on top in 1984. 87 with or without you from the Joshua Tree. Welcome to This Week in Music.

0: Talking Heads are our feature artist on This Week in Music. More from them coming up as we help David Byrne celebrate his birthday. Classic album Double a little later on. 40 Years Young is the soundtrack to Top Gun. Came out this week in 1986. And there's one man, a legendary producer whose name is all through that album. We'll hear about him and give you the Aussie Top 5 next hour from May 14, 1984. But our defining moment for Fleetwood Mac fans is next.
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0: Defining moment revolves around Lindsay Buckingham and Stevie Nicks' early days in Fleetwood Mac. This week, 51 years ago, 1975, new members of the band, Lindsay and Stevie, did their first gig with Fleetwood Mac in El Paso, Texas. Here's Lindsay and Mick Fleetwood explaining how they came to be in the band.
27: Well, it was really a crossing of paths in the night. Mick Fleetwood was looking for a studio. In today's world, there would not have been a Fleetwood Mac for us to join. They would have been off the label because they were not really making any money for Warner Brothers at that time. And lo and behold, here's Mick Fleetwood waltzing into Sound City, where which was the studio that Stevie and I had done Buckingham Nicks at. And I happened to walk into the main studio when Mick was there, not knowing who he was or that anyone from Fleetwood Mac was there.
28: So it must have made a real impression on me. Like just one listening, there couldn't have been more than 20 minutes. But how wild is that I actually remembered all that stuff and remembered Lindsay's guitar playing?
27: Well, a couple of weeks later, Fleetwood Mac's guitarist Bob Welch decided he was going to leave the group. So Mick, being a very intuitive guy himself, had been so impressed by my playing, as the story goes anyway, that he sought me out, called me up, said, "Lindsay, would you like to join Fleetwood Mac?" My response was, "Well, if you take me, you'll have to take my girlfriend too." And they did.
0: They most certainly did. Great defining moment. Lindsay Buckingham and Stevie Nicks doing their first gig with Fleetwood Mac this week in 1975 on This Week in Music. Yeah.

0: week in Music's On, with a reason for every song we play, there's Michael Jackson, who did the moonwalk for the very first time on TV this week back in 1983, whilst appearing at the Motown Records 25th anniversary TV special. Another of Motown's stars has had a birthday this week. We'll play him next. Tim and Neil Finn, who are on tour in Australia as Split Enz.
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7: 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If I can help or if you've got an idea to share, call me on 1300 301 742 or visit one of my offices in Whyalla, Port Pirie or Kadena.
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0: This Week in Music, the reason for every song we play, the Beatles film Let It Be had its world premiere this week in New York back in 1970. More from our feature artists coming up next hour. The latest music news is on the way, as well as the Aussie Top 5 from May 14, 1994. And we'll hear from a member of a band who's on our birthday list this week, who had most of their lyrics written by one of their cousins. Not a member of the band, just a clever clogs when it came to words. Details on the way.
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15: Good morning, Alana McIntyre here with the latest. Voting is underway for the Eurovision 2026 winner, and we're waiting to see if Delta Goodrum has done it for Australia. On social media are saying they think it will be a battle between Australia and Finland, with a winner set to be announced soon. A toddler is in a critical condition after being struck by a car next to a Melbourne playground. The little girl was hit by a vehicle yesterday as it was reversing at Deer Park. Beaches around Rottnest Island remain open following a fatal shark attack there. A 38-year-old had been spearfishing with his friends at Horseshoe Reef when he was bitten by a great white yesterday. Doctors are warning people not to use black market peptides as people try to lose weight or bodybuild. There's been a rise in hospital visits, some experiencing severe vomiting and even losing limbs due to infections that were caused by contaminated peptides. Adelaide has been drenched by a short and severe thunderstorm overnight, the SES receiving about 160 calls for help. And former UK Health Minister Wes Streeting has put his hand up to stand in any Labour leadership contest and has challenged Prime Minister Sir Keir Starmer to set out a timetable for one. It comes as rival marches get underway, with pro-Palestinian protests and Unite the Kingdom marches happening.
4: Your sport now. Ampol Hallett Place. Best takeaway curries in town. Phone orders and takeaway.
15: Well, just days after axing Michael Voss, the Blues are back. Carlton defeating the Western Bulldogs by 12 points. Interim coach Josh Fraser says it's a big step forward for the club.
16: The events of this week impacted, you know, a lot of people, particularly the playing group who were so connected to Vossi.
15: Melbourne are fifth on the ladder now after recording a 39-point win over Hawthorn. Hawks coach Sam Mitchell says it's a challenge to be able to put your finger on why. And the Crows had their most dominant performance of the season with a 66-point win over the Kangaroos.
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17: For the West Coast today, partly cloudy. Slight chance of a shower, most likely in the late morning and afternoon. Light winds becoming south to southeasterly, 15 to 20 kilometres an hour this morning. Ellerston expecting 20, as is Woodna. The Eastern Eyre Peninsula, partly cloudy. Medium chance of showers, most likely in the late morning and afternoon. Light winds becoming southerly, 15 to 20 kilometres an hour in the late afternoon, then becoming light in the evening. Cleve expecting a top of 18 today. Kimber getting up to 19. For the Lower Eyre Peninsula, partly cloudy, medium chance of showers, most likely in late morning and afternoon. Light winds becoming south to southwesterly, 15 to 20 kilometres an hour around the middle of the day, then light in the late afternoon. Coffin Bay getting up to 21 today. Cummins expecting 20 and Port Lincoln 19 degrees.
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0: I'll recap the Aussie top five for you this hour from May 14th, 1984. Update the latest music news. Of course, our classic album Double is coming up as well. From the movies, the Top Gun soundtrack released 40 years ago this week. And here's Shania Twain, who this week in 2008, after 15 years of marriage, separated from her husband, Mutt Lange, one of the world's great audio producers. Mutt had an affair with Shania's best friend, Marie Anne. And in a twist, Shania went on to remarry Marie Anne's former husband back in 2011. What a wicked web is Shania on This Week in Music.
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as it ever was. Same as it ever was. Same as it ever was. Water dissolving and water removing. There is water at the bottom of

0: This week in music, it's Donna Summer, who passed away this week back in 2012. She's only 63. She died from lung cancer. It's Jason Staveley here. The latest music news coming up. Also, the Aussie Top 5 recap from May 14, 1984. And in the next 10 minutes, a singer who holds fond memories for his busking days.
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And the number one spot, May 14, 1984, taken up by Kenny Loggins. This is the first of two appearances from Kenny on This Week in Music. It's Footloose.

0: This Week in Music, with a reason for every song we play. Andrea from The Corrs is on our birthday list. We'll get to that next hour, as well as line up a couple of tracks from Top Gun. The soundtrack came out 40 years ago. They're getting ready to do a Top Gun 3 as well, by the way. And the album has one name all over it. Very famous record producer. We'll hear about him next hour. There's another track on the way from the Talking Heads, our feature artist. And first up, the band who had most of their lyrics written by not a member of the band, but a member of the family. One of their cousins. I'll tell you more in a minute.
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23: Good morning, Alana McIntyre here with the latest. Votes are coming in for the 70th Eurovision contest and Delta Goodrum is still in with a chance. The 41-year-old Australian delivered a powerful performance early this morning, sparkling in a gown covered in Swarovski crystals before rising up into the sky above her gold grand piano. A winner will be announced soon. A group of friends have been left traumatised after their 38-year-old friend was killed by a shark off WA's Rottnest Island. He'd been spearfishing with his mates at Horseshoe Reef when he was mauled by a great white yesterday. His friends got him out of the water, performed CPR and rushed him to shore by boat, and then paramedics performed CPR at a jetty on Rottnest, but the man could not be saved. A toddler has been rushed to hospital in a critical condition in Melbourne after being hit by a car reversing near a playground at Deer Park. Doctors are warning people not to use illegal peptides, with a rise in their usage being seen across the nation. GPs have told the Herald Sun that several young Australians have had severe reactions, needing skin grafts on their face, and some even having their fingers amputated due to infections. Tens of thousands of people have been protesting in the UK, with police called in to keep two rival marches apart, and a severe thunderstorm has smashed South Australia overnight, causing flash flooding.
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23: Under interim coach Josh Fraser, the Blues have claimed their first win since round one. Carlton defeating the Western Bulldogs by 12 points. Melbourne defeated Hawthorn by 39, climbing into fifth spot on the ladder. Coach Sam Mitchell says the Demons gave them a lesson.
24: So we'll back to the drawing board. We lick our wounds. We go again, play Thursday. So thank goodness for that. We can turn it around pretty quick.
23: And the Crows had their most dominant performance of the season, beating the Kangaroos by 66 points.
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1: For the lower west coastal waters, winds south to southeasterly around 10 knots, seas below a metre. The swell southwesterly 2.5 to 3 metres. For central coastal waters, winds south to southeasterly around 10 knots, seas below a metre. The swell southwesterly 2.5 to 3 metres. And for Spencer Gulf coastal waters, winds variable around 10 knots, becoming south to southwesterly 10 to 15 knots in the early afternoon. Seas below 1 metre. The swell south to southwesterly below 1 metre, increasing 1 to 1.5 metres south of Cowal to Wallaroo.
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1: For the West Coast today, partly cloudy. Slight chance of a shower, most likely in the late morning and afternoon. Light winds becoming south to southeasterly, 15 to 20 kilometres an hour this morning. Ellerston expecting 20, as is Woodna. The Eastern Air Peninsula, partly cloudy. Medium chance of showers, most likely in the late morning and afternoon. Light winds becoming southerly, 15 to 20 kilometres an hour in the late afternoon, then becoming light in the evening. Cleve expecting a top of 18 today. Kimber getting up to 19. For the Lower Air Peninsula, partly cloudy. Medium chance of showers, most likely in late morning and afternoon. Light winds becoming south to southwesterly, 15 to 20 kilometres an hour around the middle of the day, then light in the late afternoon. Coffin Bay getting up to 21 today. Cummins expecting 20 and Port Lincoln 19 degrees.
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5: Classic album doubles coming out this hour. The soundtrack to Top Gun, released 40 years ago. We've also got another song from our feature artist, The Talking Heads. Richard Page of Mr. Mister is on our birthday list. Here he is talking about one of their big hits, written by his cousin John Lang, who looked after a lot of the lyrics in the band.
25: John called me up and he said, I got this idea. And I said, what? He goes, remember Kyrie Eleison, you know, from the Mass, you know, it's Greek. And it was, if you've ever sung in a church choir, there's some version of Kyrie. Let's use that. And I said, why? And I'd been raised singing in a church my whole life. And I really didn't, you know, think that that was the right thing to do. So we rehearsed a little bit and I sort of reluctantly sang it. And, you know, we went in the studio and all of a sudden it just became this thing. Honestly, if John hadn't twisted my arm, the song probably wouldn't have ever happened.
5: Happy birthday, Richard Page. Here's Mr. Mister on This Week in Music.

0: baby. 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